Country Now, 100.5 WKXA. 8 o'clock hour with Steve on Sunday night. Now we're officially entering the do I really need to do that tonight stage. Probably not. Rex is back tomorrow morning at 5 a.m.

enjoying your country now can sometimes make you work faster. 100.5 WKXA.

Country Now, 100.5 WKXA. Steve with you Sunday night. Coming up, Dave and Finley went on a grocery shopping trip today and made a decision that we've all made. He chose a checkout lane based entirely on the number of people standing in it. Oh, Dave, that's a rookie mistake. We got the full story coming up, but first, this is Morgan Wallen.

0: been by now. Morgan Wallen. It's Your Country Now, 100.5 WKXA and Steve. So this story comes from Dave. Dave says he finished grocery shopping today and spotted two checkout lanes. Lane one, four people. Lane two, only one. So obviously lane two, except the one person ahead of him had a cart containing what appeared to be enough groceries to survive until 2031. So, and then comes out the coupons, the price check, and something wouldn't scan. Meanwhile, Dave watches all four people in the other lane finish paying and leave. And possibly start new lives. You know, you can't switch lanes because the moment you switch, your original lane starts moving. You know, Dave, checkout lines aren't shopping. They're gambling. And Sunday afternoon, you bet everything on one cart.
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KTOL 11 weather forecast. This evening, mainly sunny and mild feeling with temperatures in the 60s, gradually dropping back to the 50s after sunset. Overnight lows falling to the mid-40s with a cooler northwesterly breeze developing. It'll be a sunny and cooler start to the upcoming week in the wake of an October cold front, with afternoon high temperatures only reaching the mid-60s. For your country now, I'm WTOL 11 meteorologist John Birchfield.

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0: Yeah, Baby Blues was a really easy song to write. Somebody mentioned that title, and so we were like, oh, we should just write this song. 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

0: 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It is Steve. You know, more than 800 Hancock County students got a look at potential careers Friday during the third annual Career Connections Day at Owens Community College. Students from the county's 9 school districts met with more than 30 area businesses and learned about the different jobs, trainings, and career paths available around Hancock County. 800 students learning about future careers, which I think is great, although I'm hoping at least one booth was completely honest. You know, welcome to adulthood. Here's your password. You'll forget it by tomorrow.
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3: Your country weather. Here is your WTOL 11 weather forecast. This evening, mainly sunny and mild feeling with temperatures in the 60s, gradually dropping back to the 50s after sunset. Overnight lows falling to the mid-40s with a cooler northwesterly breeze developing. It'll be a sunny and cooler start to the upcoming week in the wake of an October cold front, with afternoon high temperatures only reaching the mid-60s. For Your Country Now, I'm WTOL 11 meteorologist John Birchfield.

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Country Now, 100.5 WKXA. It is Steve, 9 o'clock Sunday night. You know, this is the point where Sunday starts whispering, hey, you should probably start thinking about tomorrow. And I say, I heard you. I'm ignoring you. We've got 3 hours left together. Rex is back tomorrow morning at 5 a.m. But between now and then, we're going to keep things easy. And one of my favorites, here's Stella Lefty in Boston. On a

Whether you're fighting traffic on I-75, working from your home office, or just hanging out on the sofa, this is Your Country Now, 100.5 WKXA.

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Coming up, I've got a story from Karen in Lima. She washed her car this weekend. That's not the story. The story begins when she got home parked underneath a tree, and nature apparently took that personally. The story's coming up next, but first, Kevin Powers, The Log.

Kevin Powers, along with Shibuzi on Your Country Now, 100.5 WK. Say they're moving on. Nature's Car Wash Review. So this is a story from Karen in Lima. Karen finally washed her car. Not the quick spray off either. She did the whole thing. She vacuumed it, cleaned the windows, got the bugs off the front. Tires looked good. You know, she said that she got home feeling pretty proud of herself. Parks underneath the tree and goes inside. 20 minutes later, she comes back out, bird right across the hood. And Karen says that she just stood there staring at it. And I understand. I do. Because at that point, you don't even get mad. You're almost impressed by the timing, right? Somewhere in that tree was a bird watching her pull up saying, oh, somebody's got the deluxe wash.

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1: WPOL 11 weather forecast. This evening, mainly sunny and mild feeling with temperatures in the 60s, gradually dropping back to the 50s after sunset. Overnight lows falling to the mid-40s with a cooler northwesterly breeze developing. It'll be a sunny and cooler start to the upcoming week in the wake of an October cold front, with afternoon high temperatures only reaching the mid-60s. For your country now, I'm WPOL 11 meteorologist John Birchfield.

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United Way Volunteers. Your Country Now, 100.5 WKXA. It is Steve. So a lot of work got done around Hancock County recently thanks to volunteers of the United Way. The organization says volunteers contributed about 700 hours over 3 days during its Days of Caring effort, helping local nonprofit agencies with projects around the community. 700 volunteered hours in 3 days. And I say, that is impressive. I can't even get everybody in my house to agree on whose turn it is to empty the dishwasher.

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1: Your country weather. Here is your WTOL 11 weather forecast. This evening, mainly sunny and mild feeling with temperatures in the 60s, gradually dropping back to the 50s after sunset. Overnight lows falling to the mid-40s with a cooler northwesterly breeze developing. It'll be a sunny and cooler start to the upcoming week in the wake of an October cold front, with afternoon high temperatures only reaching the mid-60s. For your country now, I'm WTOL 11 meteorologist John Birchfield.

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Steve with you Sunday night. Coming up, our next story from Tom in Fosteria. He made the mistake of sitting down for just 5 minutes this afternoon. Anybody over 40 already knows where this story's going. I've got that coming up next.

0: It was the accidental Sunday nap. Your Country Now, 100.5 WKXA. It is Steve. And this one comes from Tom over in Fosteria. Tom says he had been doing stuff around the house all afternoon and decided that he was going to sit down in the recliner for 5 minutes. Didn't plan to nap. Didn't get a blanket. Didn't even turn the television off. Just sat down. Next thing he knows, he opens his eyes and the room is dark. Television is still on. His neck is at an angle normally seen only by accidental reconstruction diagrams. And for about 15 seconds, he has absolutely no idea what day it is. You know, we've all had that nap. You wake up thinking, did I miss work? Is it morning? Why is the Wheel of Fortune on? You know, I don't know. Tom, you didn't take a nap. You briefly left the timeline. 5 minutes became 2 hours, and now bedtime is basically a suggestion.
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5: WTOL 11 weather forecast. This evening, mainly sunny and mild feeling with temperatures in the 60s, gradually dropping back to the 50s after sunset. Overnight lows falling to the mid-40s with a cooler northwesterly breeze developing. It'll be a sunny and cooler start to the upcoming week in the wake of an October cold front, with afternoon high temperatures only reaching the mid-60s. For Your Country Now, I'm WTOL 11 meteorologist John Birchfield.

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0: 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It is Steve. A major new facility in Findlay is officially completed. Sheetz recently celebrated completion of its new $169 million food preparation and distribution center right here in Findlay. A very significant investment in its Ohio operations. $169 million devoted in part to getting food where it needs to go. Meanwhile, I can spend 20 minutes at home trying to remember where I put the mustard.
1: WTOL 11 weather forecast. This evening, mainly sunny and mild feeling with temperatures in the 60s, gradually dropping back to the 50s after sunset. Overnight lows falling to the mid-40s with a cooler northwesterly breeze developing. It'll be a sunny and cooler start to the upcoming week in the wake of an October cold front, with afternoon high temperatures only reaching the mid-60s. For Your Country Now, I'm WTOL 11 meteorologist John Birchfield.
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And to Steve, just like that, our 11 o'clock hour and our final hour together on this Sunday night. This is my favorite part of Sunday night radio. Things are quieter. The drive home is quiet. Maybe you're getting ready for bed. Maybe you're one of those people who works while the rest of us sleep. Whatever you're doing, thanks for being with me tonight. Rex is back tomorrow morning at 5 a.m.

0: Your Country Now, 100.5 WKXA. It is Steve. Coming up, our final Sunday story coming from Amy and Carrie. She did something tonight that millions of people do every Sunday. She promised herself she'd go to bed early, and then she made a tiny mistake. She picked up her phone. That story's coming up next.
1: He's a ranch hand in a pinch, man. Hotter than the red on the cattle brand. Cause she's a gold digger with a quick trigger. A cast iron skillet swinging lid flipper. Now he's a double wide on the county line. Sipping on a six pack of Lone Star Light. She did him dirty, took him

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1: 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Our final story tonight comes from Amy over in Cary. Amy says that she was determined to get to bed early tonight. Everything was done. Alarms were set. Lights off. She actually got into bed ahead of schedule. And then she thinks, I'll just check one thing on my phone. You already know. One thing becomes checking tomorrow's weather, then a text, then a video, and then another video, because apparently the phone has decided she needs to know how somebody restores a rusty cast iron skillet. Next thing Amy knows, 45 minutes are gone, and she doesn't even know why she picked the rusty skillet video. She doesn't have any skillets. You know, Amy, phones don't have clocks anymore. They have evidence that, you know, you went to bed early, and somehow the internet kept you up researching something you didn't know existed an hour ago.
2: 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It's Clodo from the Flatland Cavalry right of Lubbock, Texas. It's funny, I always tell everyone we're just a band of misfits. Like, I think that's what forms our Flatland sound.
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7: Here's your WKOL 11 weather forecast. This evening, mainly sunny and mild feeling with temperatures in the 60s, gradually dropping back to the 50s after sunset. Overnight lows falling to the mid-40s with a cooler northwesterly breeze developing.

It'll be a sunny and cooler start to the upcoming week in the wake of an October cold front, with afternoon high temperatures only reaching the mid-60s. For your country now, I'm WTOL 11 meteorologist John Birchfield.

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0: 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Luke Combs, Your Country Now, 100.5 WKXA. It is Steve, Sunday night. But just like that, I am all out of time, my friend. It is an absolute pleasure hanging out with you each and every Sunday night as we are about to slip into Monday. If you've been hanging out with me all evening, thank you. And if you just found us on the ride home, thanks for letting WKXA keep you company. Whatever this weekend looked like for you, whether it was busy, quiet, productive, completely unproductive, it's a done job. And of course, tomorrow, we'll get here soon enough. You don't have to solve a whole week just tonight. So get some rest and take Monday one piece at a time. Rex will be back here starting at 5 a.m.
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6: Here is your WKOL 11 weather forecast. This evening, mainly sunny and mild feeling with temperatures in the 60s, gradually dropping back to the 50s after sunset. Overnight lows falling to the mid-40s with a cooler northwesterly breeze developing. It'll be a sunny and cooler start to the upcoming week in the wake of an October cold front, with afternoon high temperatures only reaching the mid-60s. For Your Country Now, I'm WKOL 11 meteorologist John Birchfield.

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1: I knew I'd see her around. 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

Live In weather forecast. Overnight turning cooler and a bit breezy as an autumn cold front moves through the area. Temperatures dropping to the mid-40s by daybreak Monday morning. It'll be a sunny and cooler start to the upcoming work week. Morning temperatures will be in the 40s, and afternoon highs only expected to reach the mid-60s with a cooler feeling northwesterly breeze. For Your Country Now, I'm WTOL 11 meteorologist John Birchfield.

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3: WTOL 11 weather forecast. Overnight turning cooler and a bit breezy as an autumn cold front moves through the area. Temperatures dropping to the mid-40s by daybreak Monday morning. It'll be a sunny and cooler start to the upcoming work week. Morning temperatures will be in the 40s and afternoon highs only expected to reach the mid-60s with a cooler feeling northwesterly breeze. For your country now, I'm WTOL 11 meteorologist John Birchfield.

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5: WTOL 11 weather forecast. Overnight turning cooler and a bit breezy as an autumn cold front moves through the area. Temperatures drop into the mid-40s by daybreak Monday morning. It'll be a sunny and cooler start to the upcoming work week. Morning temperatures will be in the 40s and afternoon highs only expected to reach the mid-60s with a cooler feeling northwesterly breeze. For your country now, I'm WTOL 11 meteorologist John Birchfield.

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2: Your country weather. Here is your WTOL 11 weather forecast. Overnight turning cooler and a bit breezy as an autumn cold front moves through the area. Temperatures dropping to the mid-40s by daybreak Monday morning. It'll be a sunny and cooler start to the upcoming work week. Morning temperatures will be in the 40s, and afternoon highs only expected to reach the mid-60s with a cooler feeling northwesterly breeze. For your country now, I'm WTOL 11 meteorologist John Birchfield.

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2: WTOL 11 weather forecast. Overnight turning cooler and a bit breezy as an autumn cold front moves through the area. Temperatures dropping to the mid-40s by daybreak Monday morning. It'll be a sunny and cooler start to the upcoming work week. Morning temperatures will be in the 40s and afternoon highs only expected to reach the mid-60s with a cooler feeling northwesterly breeze. For your country now, I'm WTOL 11 meteorologist John Birchfield.

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2: WTOL 11 weather forecast. Overnight turning cooler and a bit breezy as an autumn cold front moves through the area. Temperatures dropping to the mid-40s by daybreak Monday morning. It'll be a sunny and cooler start to the upcoming work week. Morning temperatures will be in the 40s and afternoon highs only expected to reach the mid-60s with a cooler feeling northwesterly breeze. For your country now, I'm WTOL 11 meteorologist John Birchfield.

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1: Your country weather. Here's your WTOL 11 weather forecast. Overnight turning cooler and a bit breezy as an autumn cold front moves through the area. Temperatures drop into the mid-40s by daybreak Monday morning. It'll be a sunny and cooler start to the upcoming work week. Morning temperatures will be in the 40s, and afternoon highs only expected to reach the mid-60s with a cooler-feeling northwesterly breeze. For your country now, I'm WTOL 11 meteorologist John Birchfield.

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3: WTOL 11 weather forecast. Overnight turning cooler and a bit breezy as an autumn cold front moves through the area. Temperatures dropping to the mid-40s by daybreak Monday morning. It'll be a sunny and cooler start to the upcoming work week. Morning temperatures will be in the 40s, and afternoon highs only expected to reach the mid-60s with a cooler feeling northwesterly breeze. For your country now, I'm WTOL 11 meteorologist John Birchfield.

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0: 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We'll have a dramatic reading from the Findlay, Ohio Neighbors Helping Neighbors Facebook page. 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
3: WTOL 11 weather forecast. It'll be a sunny and much cooler start to your Monday morning with temperatures in the mid-40s to kick off the day. Afternoon highs below average even by early October standards with temperatures reaching the mid-60s. Turning sharply cooler Monday night into Tuesday morning, and low temperatures in the upper 30s to low 40s could lead to some patchy frost. For your country now, I'm WTOL 11 meteorologist John Birchfield.

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6: WTOL 11 weather forecast. It'll be a sunny and much cooler start to your Monday morning with temperatures in the mid-40s to kick off the day. Afternoon highs below average even by early October standards with temperatures reaching the mid-60s. Turning sharply cooler Monday night into Tuesday morning, and low temperatures in the upper 30s to low 40s could lead to some patchy frost. For your country now, I'm WTOL 11 meteorologist John Birchfield.

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1: He's a ranch hand in a pinch, man. 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

0: Shaboozy and good news, your country now, 100.5 WKXA. Good morning, Rex Howard. Happy Monday. As we look forward to Friday already, right? Because BVC football back on the radio, and Macomb will travel to Ada. It's our second game this year at Ada. So, yeah, glad to be over there. Macomb at Ada, 6:35 pregame with John Marshall. Don Masters, is he? He'll be in or he's off? I don't know. He's taking a day off, so. It only works once a week, so, you know, come on, Don. 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
1: Inclement weather, fog delays, and snow days. We all know what comes next. School delays and closings. When that happens, it's important that you get accurate information.

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0: Things to look forward to in October. Your Country Now, 100.5 WKXA. Rex Howard, here we are already October 5th. And what are you looking forward to? Well, Tom Cruise has a new movie, Digger. We have Major League Baseball getting into the series. And let's see what else. NBA, we're into hockey already. You've got NCIS television shows. And then there's that Halloween holiday. So some of those things that we look forward to in October. And here we go. If you love fall, this is a wonderful time of year. For sure. WT11 now weather. We'll check the weather. And Blake, and also, what else we have here? Yes, morning ag news here soon.
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4: Your country weather. Here is your WTOL 11 forecast. We're entering an incredible stretch of autumn weather with highs starting off this week in the mid to upper 60s, mostly.

Sunny skies for a Monday. Similar conditions, maybe a degree or two warmer Tuesday. And then starting Wednesday, highs return back into the 70s with dry conditions. For your Country Now, I'm WTOL 11 meteorologist Ryan Weekman.

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4: 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I'm Ty Higgins. It is going to be an ideal week to get those crops in for those fields that are ready, of course. But farmers might be seeing good yields, also some challenges due to the wet weather in September. 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
5: The yields are going to be better than they have been the last few years, but we're dealing with some other things as far as, you know, stock quality. I know there's a little bit of crown rot out there. We don't want it sitting, standing there, and then the molds. So there are issues out there, but it's going to be a long harvest, I think, at least for most guys here in Ohio, just because the yields are going to be better than they were.
4: Higher yields and higher prices. When's the last time that happened?
5: Well, we got that, but we also have higher fuel prices too.
4: That's true.
5: So there's always something that the farmers are dealing with. It seems like every year there's something, whether it's high fertilizer prices, higher inputs, and now we got the diesel fuel situation. But I wouldn't let that stop you. You have to get it harvested. You got to pay for it. You got to go on through it. So the higher prices will help. The higher yields will help offset some of that. But it's always a challenge being a farmer.
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4: 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Corn for December down 3/4 at 497 a bushel, the March 511 and a half and unchanged. November soybeans at last check, 1280 a bushel, up by 1 3/4. January 2 3/4 higher at 1297 and a quarter. Wheat for December, 688 and 3/4, up by 5 1/4. The March up 5 1/4 as well at 702 a bushel. After Friday's trade, live cattle for October down 45 points at 218.85. December, 221.47, down by 170. Feeder cattle for November, 331.15, down 520. Jan feeders off by $5.15 Friday at 324.55. And October lean hogs, 77.87, up 37 cents. December, $1.20 higher at 70.12. Get more of today's farm news, markets, and weather at ohioagnet.com. I'm Ty Higgins reporting.
7: Good morning and welcome into another week of our Ag Talk program. This is Bill Rice along with Ed Lentz. We'll start the week, Ed, talking about how to avoid combine fires.
8: And I do this every fall. We can also do it during the wheat harvest, but just a reminder out there, particularly for our farmers and that are working out there, and also let the public know what a farmer has to do to make certain things don't happen. And one of them is the combine fires. I mean, you can think, well, it's kind of like that's their car.

0: It's even more expensive than your car on these type of pieces of equipment. And so a farmer doesn't want to lose that combine, let alone if he does lose it, how's he harvest the rest of the year? And so some things we can do to minimize that risk of having a combine fire. Some of them are common sense, like regular maintenance, but regular maintenance during harvest. You know, we get in that harvest rush. We just want to get it done, and we may take short steps and say, I'll do this when we're done. And I need to do some basic maintenance, even during the harvest season. That means check your fluid levels. Check items that may overheat. Just make sure everything is going good, rather than saying, in 2 weeks when I'm done, or a month, we'll check it. One that we don't think about, maintain that electrical system. There are potential causes of electrical problems in a combine. You have overloaded circuits, starter motor issues, heating, cooling systems. Those are the three that can cause that electrical fire in the combine, that we definitely want to make sure those systems are all working properly out there. This is common sense, even for a person with a lawnmower. Probably a lot of people don't do it, but don't put new fuel in or refuel. Wait till that engine is cool. In case, you know, that vaporization from the fuel, that heat coming off of any part of that combine can combust and cause a fire with that. And we get enough dust on the combine. Anytime you get a spark or something going, it doesn't take much to really get it engulfed in flames. This one, this debated, but I'm going to still stay in the old recommendation. Prevent static electricity in dry fields. That means use a ground chain attached to the combine frame that's touching the ground. It's kind of a drag behind the combine there to prevent any static charge from building up. Always, when you come back from the field, don't park it in the shed. You know, it's a hot combine. In case there is a fire, make sure you park it away from the building until it cools down. Should always have two fire extinguishers with your combine and ABC requirements, a 10-pound in a cab and a 20-pound mounted on the ground level. And, of course, we recommend it. Tough to do, but always good to have a water wagon in case something happens. You can deal with it right away. So these are just some points to do to minimize combine fires.
1: Thank you, Ed, for Ag Talk. This is Bill Rice, along with Ed Lentz. Good morning to you.
0: Good morning.
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0: 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Quest Federal Credit Union Morning Mindbender on our WKXA Facebook page. It seems we're spending more time maybe watching TV, streaming shows, you know, binge watching on YouTube. But according to a recent survey, surprising number of people admit they do this while watching TV. What is it? Drop your best guess in the comments. The answer a little after 8:35 this morning with the Quest Federal Credit Union Morning Mindbender. Checking out on the way, WTO11 weather, and then Megan Maroney.
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4: Your country weather. Here is your WTOL 11 forecast. We're entering an incredible stretch of autumn weather with highs starting off this week in the mid to upper 60s, mostly sunny skies for a Monday. Similar conditions, maybe a degree or two warmer Tuesday. And then starting Wednesday, highs return back into the 70s with dry conditions. For your country now, I'm WTOL 11 meteorologist Ryan Weekman.

0: News now. Hancock County health officials continue contact tracing after a confirmed case of measles in Findlay. The infected person visited NWO Urgent Care and Blanchard Valley Hospital's emergency department September 29th. Anyone who was there during the identified exposure times is being asked to contact Hancock Public Health. Officials say the risk to most vaccinated residents remains low. Well, the campaign trailed President Trump in Ohio over the weekend to rally candidates a month before the midterm elections taking place.
1: We've overcome every threat, and now we are on the cusp of beating the communists, socialists, radicalized lunatics, and villains. Once and for all, we're going to put them down once and for all.
0: Today, the last day for Ohioans to register to vote in the upcoming midterm election. Registration can be completed online through the Secretary of State website. County election offices are staying open until 9 tonight for those who wish to complete their registration in person. The voter forms can still be mailed in, but they must be postmarked by today. Early in-person voting begins tomorrow. The ALDS continues tonight.

0: Cleveland is hosting the Chicago White Sox for game two from Progressive Field. Guardians are trailing the best of five series 0-1. The big rig, Gavin Williams, expected to start tonight for Cleveland. I'm Patrick Johnson reporting.
1: Rex Howard in the morning.
2: Charlie Sheen will star in a new sitcom with his father, Martin Sheen. His brother, Emilio Estevez, will also be on set working at the craft services table. Sylvester Stallone has finally admitted he used steroids. Next, water will admit it's wet. Happy Monday. Good morning, Rex Howard. Looks like a beautiful day and week ahead of us here. Getting into the middle of October. Sunshine, 68 today. That's your WT11 Now weather forecast. Coming up in things that are trending, we're talking Halloween. A lot of Halloween decorations up. And what do we have? We're talking, I think, Halloween candy. Reese's on the hunt for the trick-or-treatiest street in America. That's after Kenny Chesney. Don't happen twice. Your Country Now, 100.5 WKXX.

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0: Reese's is in search of the trick-or-treatiest street in America, using data on candy and costume purchases, decorations, walkability, and community participation to narrow the field to 150 contenders. A Halloween council featuring some folks and several creators, I guess, of social media creators will choose the winner, which will be announced October 21st. 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

0: 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Morgan Wallen is on the way. Country music extras, we have Miranda Lambert on, squashing the beef with Casey Musgraves. She's patched it up.
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0: The beef has been squashed. 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Rex Howard, good morning. WT11 now. Weather, sunshine, 68 today. Enjoy for sure. The whole week looks great. Maybe some
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0: John Party had to cancel two stops on his Gamblin' Man tour this past weekend after getting sick. His shows in Macon, Georgia, Biloxi, Mississippi, being postponed, and new dates will be announced soon.
5: I'm going to have to reschedule Macon, Georgia, and Biloxi, Mississippi this weekend. I'm very sick, and I 100%, I got through Wilmington, North Carolina last night, squeaking by. I apologize. I know you probably got hotels, babysitters, and I want to get the news out as soon as possible to not have you guys drive everywhere. I know, and I love you guys, and I just want to be 100%. I don't want to be up there struggling, sick, coughing. I appreciate all of you, and thanks for understanding.
0: Miranda Lambert says she and Casey Musgraves has they have officially buried the hatchet, even though they don't really remember how the feud started.
6: Does it matter, really? Like, what even was it? Some dumb girl drama? We don't even remember. We don't have to be best friends either. But I respect her. She respects me. And we grew, literally, I've known her since she was 10. Like, we grew up together.
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7: 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Very similar paths.
6: 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And I was like, immediately, yes. And, you know, I really want us to be there for each other. We have the most amazing job in the world. But that does not mean it's easy, ever. Like, it gets sticky out there sometimes, you know.
0: There's Miranda. She has buried the hatchet with Casey. In Country Music Extra, served up around 6:20 and 9:50 weekdays. Coming up, Quest Federal Credit Union Morning Mind Bender. 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
7: Your WTOL 11 forecast. We're entering an incredible stretch of autumn weather with highs starting off this week in the mid to upper 60s, mostly sunny skies for a Monday. Similar conditions, maybe a degree or two warmer Tuesday, and then starting Wednesday, highs return back into the 70s with dry conditions. For your country now, I'm WTOL 11 meteorologist Ryan Weekman.

reported local case of measles in Hancock County. Patrick Johnson has details on that after a throwback here from Garth and the Thunder Rolls. Your Country Now, 100.5 WKXA. Good morning.

0: Coming up in about 7 minutes, our morning mind bender. We're streaming more shows now, but according to a recent survey, surprising number of people admit they do this while watching TV. What do you think it is? Guesses down in the comments on our Facebook page.
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2: Ohio News Now. Ohio's measles total has topped 200 cases this year as health officials in Findlay continue to monitor a recent local case. The state has reported 206 cases across 20 counties. Hancock Public Health says the infected person visited NWO Urgent Care and Blanchard Valley Hospital's emergency department September 29th. People who may have been exposed are being asked to watch for symptoms for 21 days, including fever, cough, red, watery eyes, rash, and contact a health care provider

0: including data centers, defending them as an economic opportunity.
1: We're also taking historic action to ensure that big tech data centers benefit local communities. We want them. Look, there's so much money to be made for Ohio. You can't just turn them off. They'll go to China. China is, you know, a lot of people think it's sort of a PR attack by China. Could be. I'm not sure.
0: Today, the last day for Ohioans to register to vote in the upcoming midterm election. Registration can be completed online through the Secretary of State website. County election offices are staying open until 9 tonight for those who wish to complete their registration in person. The voter forms can still be mailed in, but they must be postmarked by today. Early in-person voting begins tomorrow. I'm Patrick Johnson reporting.
2: ONN Sports, somebody Wells. Julian Sand threw for 324 yards and three scores. Jeremiah Smith hauled in 206 of those yards and a pair of touchdowns. And number 5, Ohio State rolled number 14, Iowa, 31-14 on Saturday afternoon in Iowa City. Next up for the Buckeyes, they're back at home to host the Maryland Terrapins this coming Saturday. Kickoff is at 4:15. Switching to the NFL, down by 5 with a chance to go win it. Cincinnati's offense came up just short again yesterday as they went 71 yards on the final drive, but ultimately turned the ball over on downs just outside of the red zone as the Jaguars held on to beat the Bengals 22-17 on Sunday afternoon in Cincinnati. The Bengals fall to 2-2 on the season. Next up, they visit the Dolphins in Miami this coming Sunday. Kickoff is at 1. As for the Browns, they're still riding high after that 27-24 win over the Pittsburgh Steelers on Thursday night. Next up for the Brownies, they take on the New York Jets at the Meadowlands this coming Sunday. That game kicks off at 1 as well. On the ice, the Utah Mammoth rolled the Blue Jackets 4-1 on Saturday night at Nationwide Arena as Columbus falls to 1-1 on the young season. The CBJ will enjoy a handful of days off here as they'll be back at it on Friday night. That's when they host the Pittsburgh Penguins at 7 o'clock. And after dropping Game 1 3-0 on Saturday, the Guardians will look to even the series tonight as they host the White Sox in Game 2 of the Best of 5 ALDS. First pitch is at 5 o'clock. Elsewhere, the Brewers lead the Padres 2-0. Atlanta and the LA Dodgers are even at 1 game apiece. And tonight, the Rays host the Yankees at 8 o'clock with Tampa Bay leading that series 1-0. I'm Buddy Wells on the Ohio News Network.
3: Good morning, Rex Howard, WTOL. 11 now weather. More sunshine today, up around 68. Coming up, Quest Federal Credit Union Morning Mindbender. Down in the guesses and down in the comments on our Facebook page, you can drop a guess. If we're watching television and streaming shows more these days, but according to a recent survey, a surprising number of people admit they do this while watching TV. It's after Luke Combs, Be By You on Your Country Now, 100.5 WKXA.

0: Standard Time, your country now 100.5 WKXA. Good morning, I'm Rex Howard, Quest Federal Credit Union Morning Mindbender. We're spending time watching TV, streaming shows, and according to a recent survey, a surprising number of people admit they do this while watching TV. Myself, I watch, I have an iPad, my wife makes fun of me, but watching videos or things like that with my earbud in, just one bud. I don't have both in, so I can hear maybe what's going on TV. Usually sports is what I watch, but yeah, so let's go over. We have some guests coming in. Top fan Jamie says, play games on phone. And we've had a lot of people like Becky, Doom Scroll. Yes, Ginger says scroll. Let's see here. Betty says, okay, yeah, on their phone. People are on their phone. And yet Sam, watch videos on their tablets. Guilty, guilty. Shelly says chores. Marcia says nap. Helen says look at Facebook. And Tammy says sleep and eat. All right. Some of the guesses coming in. We'll have the answer a little after 8:30 with our Quest Federal Credit Union Morning Mindbender. Watching more shows, streaming shows, television, yes. But according to a recent survey, surprising number of people admit they do this while watching TV. What is it? Coming up, Cody Johnson. We'll also have a dramatic reading from the Facebook page, Findlay, Ohio Neighbors Helping Neighbors. Our dramatic reading today will be titled, Apples.
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down to 3 weeks left in the regular season. BVC football, Macomb, Ada, Friday night. We'll have the pregame set for 6:35. John Marshall, Don Masters with the call. 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Good morning.

0: Our dramatic reading is titled Apples, Your Country Now, 100.5 WKXA, Rush Hour. Good morning. Wow, another beautiful day ahead. Sunshine, 68. WTO 11 weather forecast is on the way. Time for one of our favorite segments here on the morning show. It's a little something we like to call dramatic reading from the Facebook page, Findlay, Ohio Neighbors Helping Neighbors. Place where community comes together, asking questions, sharing advice, sometimes post things too good not to share. As always, real posts from real people. Give them the dramatic treatment they truly deserve. This particular post dealt with asking about how to get rid of a groundhog. And if you can, how much would you charge? And so a lot of comments came up on how to deal with groundhogs. I think this is mainly in the city of Findlay. So keep all of that in mind about dealing with the groundhogs. And our dramatic reading is titled Apples. WKXA voice guy Scott Fisher, all yours.
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4: Your WTOL 11 forecast. We're entering an incredible stretch of autumn weather with highs starting off this week in the mid to upper 60s, mostly sunny skies for a Monday. Similar conditions, maybe a degree or two warmer Tuesday, and then starting Wednesday, highs return back into the 70s with dry conditions. For your country now, I'm WTOL 11 meteorologist Ryan Weekman.

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0: Coming up in about 6 minutes, things that are trending today. 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
4: Ohio News Now. Hancock County health officials continue contact tracing after a confirmed case of measles in Findlay. The infected person visited NWO Urgent Care and Blanchard Valley Hospital's emergency department September 29th. Anyone who was there during the identified exposure times is being asked to contact Hancock Public Health. Officials say the risk to most vaccinated residents remains.

0: low. Well, the campaign trailed President Trump in Ohio over the weekend to rally candidates a month before the midterm elections taking place.
1: We've overcome every threat, and now we are on the cusp of beating the communists, socialists, radicalized lunatics, and villains once and for all. We're going to put them down once and for all.
0: Today, the last day for Ohioans to register to vote in the upcoming midterm election. Registration can be completed online through the Secretary of State website. County election offices are staying open until 9 tonight for those who wish to complete their registration in person. The voter forms can still be mailed in, but they must be postmarked by today. Early in-person voting begins tomorrow. The ALDS continues tonight. Cleveland is hosting the Chicago White Sox for Game 2 from Progressive Field. Guardians are trailing the best-of-five series 0-1. The big rig, Gavin Williams, expected to start tonight for Cleveland. I'm Patrick Johnson reporting.
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3: Charlie Sheen will star in a new sitcom with his father, Martin Sheen. His brother, Emilio Estevez, will also be on set, working at the craft services table. Sylvester Stallone has finally admitted he used steroids. Next, water will admit it's wet. Good morning, happy Monday. Rex Howard, your W211 weather forecast, sunshine 68. And could be dangerously close to a little frost on the pumpkin. Could get below 40 here tonight. Oh, yeah. It's going to happen, you know. Coming up, things that are trending today. The first ever radio signal from outside our solar system has been detected. So they say. It's after Morgan Wallen. 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

0: first ever radio signal from a planet outside the solar system. Discovery traces repeating radio bursts that seem to come from the exoplanet Beta Pictoris B. That's 63 light years from Earth, planet about 12 times the size of Jupiter, and is one of the three planets orbiting a young star that is nearly two times the size of the Sun. Researchers say that the planet's magnetic field created the radio signal, not aliens. Oh, okay. Researchers noted the reports have not yet completed peer review, which is currently underway and will take a few months for that. Reese's is searching for the trick-or-treatiest street in America using data on candy and costume purchases, decorations, walkability, and community participation to narrow the field to 150 contenders. Halloween Council featuring some folks, they will choose the winner, which will be announced October 21st. Winning street will get a Reese's Fueled Block Party with candy and a special trick-or-treating experience. Hopefully those Reese's Peanut Butter Halloween Jack-O-Lantern cups. Those are wonderful. Those taste different. I don't know. They just seem to. Things that are trending today. Coming up, it is our military moment, thanks to Runnings of Finland.
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Good morning. WTO 11 Now Weather. More sunshine, 68. WTO 11 Now Weather is on the way. 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A lot of info over there for Hancock County veterans. And it's all thanks to our friends over at Runnings of Findlay, our military moment. Dan and Shay coming up. Also, you can drop a guest on our Facebook page this morning with our Quest Federal Credit Union Morning Mindbender. Folks are watching TV, streaming shows, and according to a recent survey, surprising number of people admit they do this while watching TV. Drop a guess in the comments on our Facebook page. We'll discuss a little after 7:35. Your

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4: Your WTOL 11 forecast. We're entering an incredible stretch of autumn weather with highs starting off this week in the mid to upper 60s, mostly sunny skies for a Monday. Similar conditions, maybe a degree or two warmer Tuesday, and then starting Wednesday, highs return back into the 70s with dry conditions. For your country now, I'm WTOL 11 meteorologist Ryan Weekman.

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1: There's been a local case of measles reported in Hancock County. Patrick Johnson in the WKXA newsroom with that story after Dirk's. Tip it on back. 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Good morning.

0: Coming up in about 8 minutes, we'll have some more guesses, and it's our Quest Federal Credit Union Morning Mindbender. We're watching television and streaming shows these days. In a recent survey, a surprising number of people admit they do this while watching TV. What do you think that is?
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0: Urgent Care and Blanchard Valley Hospital's emergency department September 29th. People who may have been exposed are being asked to watch for symptoms for 21 days, including fever, cough, red, watery eyes, and rash, and contact a health care provider before arriving for treatment. President Trump was in Ohio over the weekend campaigning Saturday night for Republican candidates ahead of next month's midterm elections, including Senator John Husted and gubernatorial candidate Vivek Ramaswamy. The president spoke on several topics, including data centers, defending them as an economic opportunity.
1: We're also taking historic action to ensure that big tech data centers benefit local communities. We want them, look, there's so much money to be made for Ohio. You can't just turn them off. They'll go to China. China is, you know, a lot of people think it's sort of a PR attack by China. Could be. I'm not sure.
0: Today, the last day for Ohioans to register to vote in the upcoming midterm election. Registration can be completed online through the Secretary of State website. County election offices are staying open until 9 tonight for those who wish to complete their registration in person. The voter forms can still be mailed in, but they must be postmarked by today. Early in-person voting begins tomorrow. I'm Patrick Johnson reporting.
2: Owen in sports, somebody Wells. Julian Sand threw for 324 yards and three scores. Jeremiah Smith hauled in 206 of those yards and a pair of touchdowns. And number 5, Ohio State rolled number 14, Iowa, 31-14 on Saturday afternoon in Iowa City. Next up for the Buckeyes, they're back at home to host the Maryland Terrapins this coming Saturday. Kickoff is at 4:15. Switching to the NFL, down by 5 with a chance to go win it. Cincinnati's offense came up just short again yesterday as they went 71 yards on the final drive, but ultimately turned the ball over on downs just outside of the red zone as the Jaguars held on to beat the Bengals 22-17 on Sunday afternoon in Cincinnati. The Bengals fall to 2-2 on the season. Next up, they visit the Dolphins in Miami this coming Sunday. Kickoff is at 1. As for the Browns, they're still riding high after that 27-24 win over the Pittsburgh Steelers on Thursday night. Next up for the Brownies, they take on the New York Jets at the Meadowlands this coming Sunday. That game kicks off at 1 as well. On the ice, the Utah Mammoth rolled the Blue Jackets 4-1 on Saturday night at Nationwide Arena as Columbus falls to 1-1 on the young season. The CBJ will enjoy a handful of days off here as they'll be back at it on Friday night. That's when they host the Pittsburgh Penguins at 7 o'clock. And after dropping Game 1 3-0 on Saturday, the Guardians will look to even the series tonight as they host the White Sox in Game 2 of the Best of 5 ALDS. First pitch is at 5 o'clock. Elsewhere, the Brewers lead the Padres 2-0. Atlanta and the LA Dodgers are even at 1 game apiece. And tonight, the Rays host the Yankees at 8 o'clock with Tampa Bay leading that series 1-0. I'm Betty Wells on the Ohio News Network.
3: Good morning, Rex Howard. WTO 11, the weather forecast, beautiful sunrise, sunshine today, 68. Coming up, Quest Federal Credit Union Morning Mindbender. Drop a guess down in the comments on our Facebook page. Spending more and more time watching TV and streaming shows, but according to a recent survey, surprising number of people admit they do this while watching TV. What do you think that is? 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

0: Morning, my mentor time. A lot of guesses coming in here on this one. Your Country Now, 100.5 WKXA. Rex Howard, Quest Federal Credit Union, Morning Mindbender. We're spending more and more time watching TV, streaming shows from apps and such. But according to a recent survey, surprising number of people admit they do this while watching a TV. Myself, I'm on an iPad, I have an earbud in, and watching videos. You know, a lot of things that I watch, some music, some financial videos, stuff like that, right? While kind of watching television, we have Melanie says, actually talk on the phone. Wow, who does that? Top fan Sandy, play games on their phone or tablet. Joshua says, watch the commercials. Joe and Jess, I'm guilty of this as well. Play on my phone, but I also take lots of naps. And we've had a lot of folks say doom scrolling or scrolling on your phone. Shelley says, chores. Lois says, eat and on phones. There. Jackie, Tuff and Dackie, Jackie, nap and crocheting or cross stitch. There you go. So those are some of the guesses coming in. We'll have the answer about an hour from now with our Quest Federal Credit Union Morning Mindbender. We're spending time watching shows on TV and streaming shows. But according to a recent survey, a surprising number of people admit they do this while watching TV. Drop your guesses in the comments on our Facebook page. Coming up, Taylor Swift. Also, we have some good stuff this morning. A couple's wedding guests, they couldn't make it, so hundreds of strangers came instead.
1: Hey there, I'm Cody Johnson, and this is my song, Horseback. I just want my horseback. This song ain't about a horse. It's about how she took his horse, and the man wants his horse back.
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an hour from now, birthdays, anniversaries. 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

0: couple's wedding guests couldn't make it, so hundreds of strangers came instead. And the good stuff, your country now. 100.5 WKXA, Rex Howard, good morning. Your WT11 no weather forecast looks great here right through the weekend. Now today, sunshine 68. 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
0: Couple getting married last week in the Outer Banks, North Carolina, but recent storms cut off access to the highway to get to the area. Most of their family and friends couldn't make it. So an open invitation was posted on social media asking locals or visitors who were already there to show up and make their day special. More than 400 people showed up to watch the two they had never met. They got married. Watched them get married. Here are the newlyweds, Jaden and Kimberly, talking about situation.
2: I think that the wedding that we had was better than the one we had planned. This whole thing just came together, and within 24 hours, you would have thought the Queen of England was getting married. Where was 400 cars at least.
3: Yeah, there were families of 30 people, 14 people all showing up. There were families, so many people stuck here. We met people from, Ohio, California,
2: New Jersey, Florida, everywhere. I mean, the entire island really showed up. We plan to come back every year for our anniversary and stay at the campground.
0: A DJ and a photographer also showed up to this couple's wedding. The guests couldn't make it. The road washed out, I guess. Could have been flooded. I'm not sure, but hundreds of strangers came instead. In the good stuff, thanks to TJD Industrial Services.

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6: Your WTOL 11 forecast. We're entering an incredible stretch of autumn weather with highs starting off this week in the mid to upper 60s, mostly sunny skies for a Monday. Similar conditions, maybe a degree or two warmer Tuesday. And then starting Wednesday, highs return back into the 70s with dry conditions. For Your Country Now, I'm WTOL 11 meteorologist Ryan Weekman.

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2: Ohio News Now. Hancock County health officials continue contact tracing after a confirmed case of measles in Findlay. The infected person visited NWO Urgent Care and Blanchard Valley Hospital's emergency department September 29th. Anyone who was there during the identified exposure times is being asked to contact Hancock Public Health. Officials say the risk to most vaccinated residents remains low. On the campaign trail, President Trump in Ohio over the weekend to rally candidates a month before the midterm elections taking place.
3: We've overcome every threat, and now we are on the cusp of beating the communists, socialists, radicalized lunatics, and villains once and for all. We're going to put them down once and for all.
2: Today, the last day for Ohioans to register to vote in the upcoming midterm election. Registration can be completed online through the Secretary of State website. County election offices are staying open until 9 tonight for those who wish to complete their registration in person. The voter forms can still be mailed in, but they must be postmarked by today. Early in-person voting begins tomorrow. The ALDS continues tonight. Cleveland is hosting the Chicago White Sox for Game 2 from Progressive Field. Guardians are trailing the best-of-five series 0-1. The big rig, Gavin Williams, expected to start tonight for Cleveland. I'm Patrick Johnson reporting.
4: Rex Howard in the morning.
5: Charlie Sheen will star in a new sitcom with his father, Martin Sheen. His brother, Emilio Estevez, will also be on set, working at the craft services table. Sylvester Stallone has finally admitted he used steroids. Next, water will admit it's wet. Good morning, Rex Howard, WTF11, the weather forecast, beautiful day ahead. As a matter of fact, the whole week and into the weekend looks great. Sunshine today, 68. Our high could dip below 40 tonight. Yeah. A little frost on the pumpkin could happen sooner than later. We'll see. Coming up, of course, we have our wonderful dramatic reading from the Facebook page, Findlay, Ohio, Neighbors Helping Neighbors, in our dramatic reading this morning titled Apples After Billy Currington, Good Directions. Your Country Now, 100.5 WKXX.

0: Our dramatic reading is titled Apples This Morning. Your Country Now 100.5 WKXA. Rex Howard, good morning. And it's time for one of our favorite segments here on the morning show. It's a dramatic reading from the Facebook page, Findlay, Ohio, Neighbors Helping Neighbors, which is a place where the community comes together to ask questions, share advice, sometimes post things too good not to share. As always, real posts from real people. Give them a dramatic treatment that they truly deserve. This particular dramatic reading is titled Apples. Deals with a post, someone asking how to get rid of a groundhog. And if you know how well, they can do that or how much you would charge, let us know. So a lot of folks did comment some solutions, things they have tried, some that have worked, and other people said, no, that doesn't work. So keep all of that in mind. Trying to get rid of a groundhog is our dramatic greeting this morning, titled Apples. WKXA voice guy Scott Fisher, all yours.
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0: What's the best time for breakfast? What do you think? 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Rex Howard, beautiful day ahead. As a matter of fact, the whole week looks good. Could be a little patchy frost overnight. We'll get below 40, looks like. 68 are high with the sunshine today. WT11 weather forecast is
1: on. It's 7 o'clock now. Admiral, breakfast is ready.
0: Breakfast is ready, yes. What's the best time to have breakfast? Of course, we have all heard the saying like a million times. Breakfast is the most important meal of the day. But a recent survey says what time you eat breakfast is just as important. Researchers looked at 31,000 American adults over the age of 40, and they found that people who ate breakfast between 7 and 8 a.m. had the lowest mortality risk. Waiting until 8 to 10 a.m. was linked to a 10% higher risk of death. Eating between 10 a.m. and noon raised the number to 19%. And for people who didn't eat their first meal until noon, risk 29%. So, breakfast is good for you, but it could kill you. They say that meal timing can affect the body's internal clock, which plays a role in your circadian rhythm and metabolism. They also said that eating dinner between 7 and 8 p.m. is the best, and you should avoid eating after midnight. Okay, all right. I'll take that. So breakfast, best time is between 7 and 8 a.m. After that, it's a little risky. A little risky, a little shaky right there. Coming up, it's our Quest Federal Credit Union Morning Mindbender answer reveal on this one. We're spending more time watching TV and streaming shows on apps and such. But according to a recent survey, a surprising number of people admit they do this while watching TV. You can still drop a guess in the comments on our Facebook page here this morning. We'll reveal the answer a little after 8:35.
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12: Your country weather. Here is is your WTOL 11 forecast. We're entering an incredible stretch of autumn weather with highs starting off this week in the mid to upper 60s, mostly sunny skies for a Monday. Similar conditions, maybe a degree or two warmer Tuesday. And then starting Wednesday, highs return back into the 70s with dry conditions. For your country now, I'm WTOL 11 meteorologist Ryan Weekman.

0: Case of measles reported in Hancock County. Patrick Johnson in the WKXA newsroom. We'll have that. ONN with sports after Riley Green. Changed my mind on your country now. 100.5 WKXA. Good morning.
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4: Ohio news now. Ohio's measles total has topped 200 cases this year as health officials in Findlay continue to monitor a recent local case. The state has reported 206 cases across 20 counties. Hancock Public Health says the infected person visited NWO Urgent Care and Blanchard Valley Hospital's emergency department September 29th. People who may have been exposed are being asked to watch for symptoms for 21 days, including fever, cough, red, watery eyes, and rash, and contact a health care provider before arriving for treatment. President Trump was in Ohio over the weekend campaigning Saturday night for Republican candidates ahead of next month's midterm elections, including Senator John Husted and gubernatorial candidate Vivek Ramaswamy. The president spoke on several topics, including data centers, defending them as an economic opportunity.
5: We're also taking historic action to ensure that big tech data centers benefit local communities. We want them, look, there's so much money to be made for Ohio. You can't just turn them off. They'll go to China. China is, you know, a lot of people think it's sort of a PR attack by China. Could be. I'm not sure.
4: Today, the last day for Ohioans to register to vote in the upcoming midterm election. Registration can be completed online through the Secretary of State website. County election offices are staying open until 9 tonight for those who wish to complete their registration in person. The voter forms can still be mailed in, but they must be postmarked by today. Early in-person voting begins tomorrow. I'm Patrick Johnson reporting.
6: Owen in sports, somebody Wells. Julian Sand threw for 324 yards and three scores. Jeremiah Smith hauled in 206 of those yards and a pair of touchdowns. And number five, Ohio State.

0: The Buckeyes, they're back at home to host the Maryland Terrapins this coming Saturday. Kickoff is at 4:15. Switching to the NFL, down by 5 with a chance to go win it. Cincinnati's offense came up just short again yesterday as they went 71 yards on the final drive, but ultimately turned the ball over on downs just outside of the red zone as the Jaguars held on to beat the Bengals 22-17 on Sunday afternoon in Cincinnati. The Bengals fall to 2-2 on the season. Next up, they visit the Dolphins in Miami this coming Sunday. Kickoff is at 1. As for the Browns, they're still riding high after that 27-24 win over the Pittsburgh Steelers on Thursday night. Next up for the Brownies, they take on the New York Jets at the Meadowlands this coming Sunday. That game kicks off at 1 as well. On the ice, the Utah Mammoth rolled the Blue Jackets 4-1 on Saturday night at Nationwide Arena as Columbus falls to 1-1 on the young season. The CBJ will enjoy a handful of days off here as they'll be back at it on Friday night. That's when they host the Pittsburgh Penguins at 7 o'clock. And after dropping Game 1 3-0 on Saturday, the Guardians will look to even the series tonight as they host the White Sox in Game 2 of the Best of 5 ALDS. First pitch is at 5 o'clock. Elsewhere, the Brewers lead the Padres 2-0. Atlanta and the LA Dodgers are even at 1 game apiece. And tonight, the Rays host the Yankees at 8 o'clock, with Tampa Bay leading that series 1-9. I'm Betty Wells on the Ohio News Network.
1: Good morning, Rex Howard. Another beautiful day with our W211 weather forecast. Sunshine, 68. Coming up, Quest Federal Credit Union Morning Mindbender. We're spending time watching TV and streaming shows and all of that. Recent survey, a surprising number of people admit they do this while watching television. And that'll be after All My Exes from Lauren Elena with Chase Matthew. 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

Morning, my Bender answer reveal time. 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Rex Howard, good morning. Quest Federal Credit Union. Morning Mindbender on our WKXA Facebook page. Here it is. Yeah, we're spending time watching TV and streaming shows, but according to a recent survey, a surprising number of people admit they do this while watching television. What is it? We've had a lot of people say doing the doom scrolling. Yeah, like Amanda, Becky, Wendy, Joshua. Watch the commercials. Tammy says crochet or something on their phone. Right, top fan Michael, sleep right there. Myself, I

0: tend to watch videos and such on my iPad with one earbud in. I don't use both. I'm half watching, I guess, on television. So Carol says knit or sew. Brenda says read. Yes, I've done that, right? And the answer is our Quest Federal Credit Union. We're watching television and streaming shows, and we're doing this at the same time. 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Tomorrow, our Mindbender will deal with affection. 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The Now line is open, 419-425-4487. 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We'll give that away on Friday from all our qualifiers. And coming up in celebrity birthdays, we have an English actress turning 51 today. We'll tell you soon.
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Macomb Ada is our BBC Game of the Week. We'll get underway Friday evening about 6:35 with pregame festivities with John and Don here on Your Country Now, 100.5 WKXA. Good morning. She pulled

man. She wasn't wanting any suntan lines, so she reached back and she untied that little string.

0: an actress, English actress, turning 51 today, you know, from The Mountain Between Us, Iris. We'll tell you who that is coming up. Your Country Now, 100.5 WKXA, Rox Howard. Happy Monday. Beautiful day ahead, sunshine 68. Whole week into the weekend looks great. So we'll get you the details with the WT11 weather forecast. October 5th, 2026, an English actress, Kate Winslet, 51 today, in movies such as Sense and Sensibility. Let's see here, The Mountain Between Us. Here's a clip from the movie Collateral Beauty. Kate Winslet, 51 today.
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1: Mm-hmm. Oh, they insisted I ask. I mean, they're probably gonna fire us, so.
0: Okay. Winslet, 51 today. American actor Jesse Eisenberg is 43. He's been in movies The Squid and the Whale, Adventureland, and here is a clip from the movie Batman vs. Superman, Dawn of Justice.
4: And now, you will fly to him, and you will battle him. In blue, Fight Night, the greatest gladiator match in the history of the world, God versus man.
0: Jesse Eisenberg, 43 today. Steve Miller from, yes, the Steve Miller Band, 83. Ryan Johnson from AC/DC is 79. So there you go. Those are our celebrity birthdays. Local celebrities, one from Friday, Branson Swazicki. I'm probably messing that way up. Got a lot of W's and C's in there. Branson from Cignette is six, that turned six on Friday. And Tammy Wilcox turned a little over 50. We're not somewhere over 50 on Sunday from Macomb. So happy birthday, everybody. Let's pick a winner. This is actually, it's a qualifier for our $25 gift card from Deitch Brothers Fine Chocolate and Ice Cream. 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And today, congrats, good luck on Friday. 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
14: Your WTOL 11 forecast. We're entering an incredible stretch of autumn weather with highs starting off this week in the mid to upper 60s. Mostly sunny skies for a Monday. Similar conditions, maybe a degree or two warmer Tuesday. And then starting Wednesday, highs return back into the 70s with dry conditions. For Your Country Now, I'm WTOL 11 meteorologist Ryan Weekman.

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0: officially out. 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Good morning, Rex Howard. CBS Sports officially cut ties with NFL announcer Tony Romo following his DUI arrest in July. He had been on leave since the incident and pleaded no contest to drunk driving. And he had 4 years, $72 million left on his contract, likely to keep most of it. So that's crazy. So he signed a 10-year deal back in 2020. So he's still got some dough to go. So I don't know. He said he's going to focus on his health and family and moving on to his next opportunity. Said thanks to CBS Sports. But that's it for Tony Romo. WTO 11. No weather is on the way. Looking great today. Looks like a high of 68 with sunshine. And also, what do we have here? We have, oh yeah, Country Music Extra's John Party canceled a couple of shows.
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3: Your WTOL 11 forecast. We're entering an incredible stretch of autumn weather with highs starting off this week in the mid to upper 60s, mostly sunny skies for a Monday. Similar conditions, maybe a degree or two warmer Tuesday, and then starting Wednesday, highs return back into the 70s with dry conditions. For Your Country Now, I'm WTOL 11 meteorologist Ryan Weekman.

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0: Miranda and Casey Musgraves, they're back together again. Your Country Now 100.5 WKXA, Rex Howard, good morning. WT11, the weather forecast, beautiful today. Sunshine 68. Rest of the week, into the weekend, looks good as well. Details soon.
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0: John Party had to cancel a couple stops on his Gamblin' Man tour. And it was this past weekend. Shows in Macon, Georgia and Biloxi, Mississippi postponed. New dates will be announced soon.
5: I'm going to have to reschedule Macon, Georgia and Biloxi, Mississippi this weekend. I'm very sick and I 100%. I got through Wilmington, North Carolina last night, squeaking by. I apologize. I know you probably got hotels, babysitters, and I want to get the news out as soon as possible to not have you guys drive everywhere. I know, and I love you guys, and I just want to be 100%. I don't want to be up there struggling, sick, coughing. I appreciate all of you, and thanks for understanding.
0: Miranda Lambert says she and Casey Musgraves has officially buried the hatchet, even though they don't really remember how the feud started.
6: Does it matter, really? Like, what even was it? Some dumb girl drama? We don't even remember. We don't have to be best friends either. But I respect her. She respects me. And we grew, literally, I've known her since she was 10. Like, we grew up together.
7: Yeah,
6: like,
7: 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That's very insane. Similar, like, very similar.
6: 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Similar paths. So she called me about that. And I was like, immediately, yes. And, you know, I really want us to be there for each other. We have the most amazing job in the world, but that does not mean it's easy ever. Like, it gets sticky out there sometimes, you know.
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0: Your WTOL 11 forecast. We're entering an incredible stretch of autumn weather with highs starting off this week in the mid to upper 60s, mostly sunny skies for a Monday. Similar conditions, maybe a degree or two warmer Tuesday. And then starting Wednesday, highs return back into the 70s with dry conditions. For your country now, I'm WTOL 11 meteorologist Ryan Weekman.

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0: 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It's Big Dave. Happy Monday. Should be a beautiful week. Sunshine and going to feel like October. We'll check it all out for you here in a couple of minutes. Plus Zach Top, Blake Shelton, and we'll do one from Megan Maroney too on WKXA.
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6: Your WTOL 11 forecast. We're entering an incredible stretch of autumn weather with highs starting off this week in the mid to upper 60s, mostly sunny skies for a Monday. Similar conditions, maybe a degree or two warmer Tuesday. And then starting Wednesday, highs return back into the 70s with dry conditions. For your country now, I'm WTOL 11 meteorologist Ryan Weekman.

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It's Big Dave with Zach Topp here south of Sanity.

0: South of Sanity from Zach Top on Your Country Now, 100.5 WKXA. It's Big Dave coming up. We'll do one from Chris Jansen. Also, one of my favorites from Gary Allen. We'll do Every Storm Runs Out of Rain, plus Dan and Shay next.
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0: More country now, 100.5 WKXA with Ella Langley. That's Love and Life again. It's Big Dave coming up. Your WTOL 11 weather forecast says pretty good looking week. Plus Luke Bryan, John Party, and we'll do one from Luke Combs too.
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5: Your country weather. Here is your WTOL 11 forecast. We're entering an incredible stretch of autumn weather with highs starting off this week in the mid to upper 60s, mostly sunny skies for a Monday. Similar conditions, maybe a degree or two warmer Tuesday. And then starting Wednesday, highs return back into the 70s with dry conditions. For your country now, I'm WTOL 11 meteorologist Ryan Weekman.

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0: 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Also coming up, we'll do one from Hardy with Ari Church, Morgan Wallen and Tim McGraw, and Jason Aldean is next.
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13: Your WTOL 11 forecast. We're entering an incredible stretch of autumn weather with highs starting off this week in the mid to upper 60s, mostly sunny skies for a Monday. Similar conditions, maybe a degree or two warmer Tuesday. And then starting Wednesday, highs return back into the 70s with dry conditions. For Your Country Now, I'm WTOL 11 meteorologist Ryan Weekman.

Halloween is coming. And I still have no idea what I'm gonna be for the rest of my life. Stop asking. 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

Nature's Worst Way from Riley Green on Your Country Now. 100.5 WKXA with Hardy, Eric Church, Morgan Wallen, and Tim McGraw. This one's MacArthur.

0: Your Country Now, 100.5 WKXA with Hardy, Eric Church, Morgan Wallet, and Tim McGraw. It's a big day. Appreciate you having us on today. Coming up, do one from Chase Rice with Florida Georgia Line. We get an update on news headlines from the day so far and a preview of our late season now. BVC Football Game of the Week coming up.
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2: Ohio news now. Today's the final day for Ohioans to register to vote in the upcoming midterm election. Registration can be completed through the Secretary of State's website. County election offices will be staying open until 9 tonight for those who wish to complete their registration in person. The voter forms can still be mailed in, but they must be postmarked by today. Early in-person voting begins tomorrow. President Trump traveled to Ohio over the weekend for Republican candidates in the state, including Senator John Husted, who's facing off against Democrat nominee, and former Senator Sherrod Brown for the Senate seat. Husted blames Democrats for blocking a bill that he says would prevent data centers from raising local electricity costs.
3: We would be listening to the people, holding data centers accountable, but Chuck Schumer blocked it. Because here's the bottom line. Democrats want to talk about affordability, but they don't want to do anything about it.
2: Husted on Fox News Sunday. The Ottawa River cleanup returns later this month with some cash now up for grabs. The 33rd annual cleanup is Saturday, October 24th from 9 until noon, covering the river from Shawnee Township to Bath Township. Nonprofits, clubs, and schools can compete for cash prizes, with $500 going to the largest group. Volunteers can register online or the morning of the cleanup at Lima's Central Services Building. Down 0-1 in the ALDS series with the White Sox. The Guardians will try to even that best of five. First pitch is set for 5 o'clock from Progressive Field. I'm Patrick Johnson reporting.
4: 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I'm Ty Higgins. Wet weather this close to harvest, sometimes not the best thing, especially when it comes to vomitoxin. 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
5: I would say probably 30 to 40% of the fields that I'm in right now, I can see some level of jib starting on that ear, on that formation. Some levels a little bit higher than others. A lot of hybrid specific looks is what I'm seeing now.
4: 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Corn lower by a quarter penny for the front month December, 497 and a half. November soybeans, 1283 and three quarters, up 5 and a half. And December wheat, 10 and three quarters higher at 693 and three quarters. I'm Ty Higgins for the Ohio AgNet.
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9: Your WTOL 11 forecast.
1: We're entering an incredible stretch of autumn weather with highs starting off this week in the mid to upper 60s, mostly sunny skies for a Monday. Similar conditions, maybe a degree or two warmer Tuesday. And then starting Wednesday, highs return back into the 70s with dry conditions. For Your Country Now, I'm WTOL 11 meteorologist Ryan Weekman.

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0: Here's Kid Myself from John Morgan on Your Country Now, 100.5 WKXA. It's a big day. Appreciate you having us on today. BBC football coming up this week. We roll into week number 8 of the regular season. The 6-1 Macomb Panthers take their record on the road to battle the 5-2 Ada Bulldogs, who I had to double check to make sure this was right. Ada played Umwood last week and won the game by a score of 64-53. That, my friends, is a basketball score. 117 points between those two teams. Holy cow. So safe to say the offenses were doing some good work. The defenses, that's a good question. We'll find out how it all shakes out coming up this week when the Macomb Panthers take on the Ada Bulldogs in our BBC football game of the week. 6:35 pregame show Friday night. We kick it off at 7 and we'll stream it too at WKXA.com. Luke Bryan, Ella Langley, and Morgan Wallen coming up too on WKXA.
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your WTOL 11 forecast. Bright sunny skies roll on for the rest of this Monday. Look for temperatures to drop back down all the way into the 40s overnight, so a crisp, cool start to a Tuesday. But our sunny, high-pressure conditions roll on this week. Look for bright sunny skies again Tuesday, highs in the 60s. For your country now, I'm WTOL 11 meteorologist Ryan Weekman.

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4: Your WTOL 11 forecast. Bright sunny skies roll on for the rest of this Monday. Look for temperatures to drop back down all the way into the 40s overnight, so a crisp, cool start to a Tuesday. But our sunny, high pressure conditions roll on this week. Look for bright sunny skies again Tuesday, highs in the 60s. For your country now, I'm WTOL 11 meteorologist Ryan Weekman.

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0: 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We'll do one from Stella Lefty in a moment. And Chase Matthew is next.
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8: Your country weather. Here is your WTOL 11 forecast. Bright sunny skies roll on for the rest of this Monday. Look for temperatures to drop back down all the way into the 40s overnight, so a crisp, cool start to a Tuesday. But our sunny, high-pressure conditions roll on this week. Look for bright sunny skies again Tuesday, highs in the 60s. For your country now, I'm WTOL 11 meteorologist Ryan Weekman.

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0: 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It's Big Dave out of here for today. Jay Harris rolling in next. Have a great rest of your afternoon. Should be a beauty out there. We'll get back to it again coming up tomorrow morning starting at 10, right after Rex and the Morning Show on 100.5 WKXA.
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5: Is your WTOL 11 forecast. Bright sunny skies roll on for the rest of this Monday. Look for temperatures to drop back down all the way into the 40s overnight, so a crisp, cool start to a Tuesday. But our sunny, high pressure conditions roll on this week. Look for bright sunny skies again Tuesday, highs in the 60s. For your country now, I'm WTOL 11 meteorologist Ryan Weekman.

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Hey, good afternoon, it's Jay. Hope you had a good weekend, guys. Thanks for coming back. Russell Dickerson, Worth Your Wild.

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Country Now, 102.5 WKXA, it's Jay. Hey, there's another recall. No kidding. This one involves Gatorade, believe it or not. We'll tell you more about that after Ella Langley.

0: Ella Langley, Your Country Now, 102.5 WKXA, it's Jay. So yeah, there's another recall. This one involves 122,000 cases of Gatorade. Specifically, 28-ounce bottles of lemon-lime, lemon-lime zero, orange, and orange zero. Due to the presence of undeclared food dyes, yellow number 5 and yellow number 6. To find out if you've got some of these bottles of Gatorade, go to the FDA's website and check out the recall notice. Bailey Zimmerman and Jelly Roll coming up, plus the WTOL 11 weather forecast.
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1: Your WTOL 11 forecast. Bright sunny skies roll on for the rest of this Monday. Look for temperatures to drop back down all the way into the 40s overnight, so a crisp, cool start to a Tuesday. But our sunny, high pressure conditions roll on this week. Look for bright sunny skies again Tuesday, highs in the 60s. For Your Country Now, I'm WTOL 11 meteorologist Ryan Weekman.

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It's Jay. Hey, moms and dads and little ghouls and ghosties, WKXA's Trunk or Treat is coming Saturday, October 24th. I'll tell you more about that after Kenny Chesney. Carry on.

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Your Country Now, 100.5 WKXA, Spirit Halloween's top costume trends for spooky season. We'll get to those after Luke Combs rethinks some things.

0: Your Country Now, 100.5 WKXA, little Luke Combs for you. Spirit Halloween's top costume trends for a spooky season. So this is the costumes, or these are the costumes, that you should be getting. Toy Story characters. Superheroes like Spider-Man and Power Rangers, and K-pop demon hunters. All those costumes are top sellers, along with mythological creatures and hardcore horror costumes. And those never go out of style. So those are the top costume trends for this year's spooky season. Megan Maroney is on the way for you, plus a WTOL 11 weather forecast.
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your WTOL 11 forecast. Bright sunny skies roll on for the rest of this Monday. Look for temperatures to drop back down all the way into the 40s overnight, so a crisp, cool start to a Tuesday. But our sunny, high-pressure conditions roll on this week. Look for bright sunny skies again Tuesday, highs in the 60s. For your Country Now, I'm WTOL 11 meteorologist Ryan Weekman.

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Hey, today is Taco Day. Yeah, it is. So check out deals at like 7-Eleven and Taco Bell. Parker McCollum, it's called Killing Me.

0: 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Hey, look at that WTOL 11 weather forecast. That's on the way for you. So is Kane Brown and George Strait.
1: Hey, y'all, this is Brantley Gilbert, and this is my new song, Good Day. 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
3: 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I'm Allison Kinney. Now let's take a look at the markets. December corn's closing in today down half a penny at 4.97 and a quarter. March corn with no change at 5.11 and a half. November soybeans up 2.5 at 12.80 and three quarters. January soybeans up 3 at 12.97 and a half. December wheat's up 9 and a quarter at 6.92 and a quarter. March wheat up 9 and a half at 7.06 and a quarter. 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
2: Your WTOL 11 forecast. Bright sunny skies roll on for the rest of this Monday. Look for temperatures to drop back down all the way into the 40s overnight, so a crisp, cool start to a Tuesday. But our sunny, high pressure conditions roll on this week. Look for bright sunny skies again Tuesday, highs in the 60s. For your country now, I'm WTOL 11 meteorologist Ryan Weekman.

If you don't know by now, Hancock Public Health has confirmed one measles case in Findlay. We'll talk more about that after Co Wetzel and Ella Langley. It's called Jaded.

0: 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So Hancock Public Health has confirmed one measles case in Findlay with exposure in several locations. 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
1: Hey, y'all. Lainey Wilson here. This is my new song, Phone Keys Wallet. Somebody who loves you for every messy, imperfect, chaotic version of yourself.

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0: 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It's Jay. Hey, Friday night, more BVC high school football. We've got Macomb at Ada. John Marshall and Don Masters have got the call for you. 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
2: Ohio News Now. Organizers are looking for volunteers to help clean up the Ottawa River later this month. The 33rd annual Ottawa River cleanup runs from 9 until noon, Saturday, October 24th, from Shawnee Township to Bath Township. This year, nonprofits, clubs, and schools can win cash for bringing out the most volunteers. Gloves and bags will be provided, and individual volunteers are also welcome. Hancock Public Health continues to track confirmed measles cases in Findlay with no additional local cases announced. Health officials are contact tracing after the infected person visited NWO Urgent Care in Blanchard Valley Hospital's ED September 29th. Anyone who may have been exposed is being told to watch for symptoms for 21 days. President Trump holding a rally in Ohio over the weekend, trying to garner support for Republican candidates ahead of the midterms next month. They include Senator John Husted and gubernatorial candidate Vivek Ramaswamy. The president claims Americans are making more money under his administration.
3: It was just announced that under Republican leadership, incomes for hardworking Americans have soared to the highest level ever recorded.
2: Today's the last day for Ohioans to register to vote in the upcoming midterm election. 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County election officials will be staying open until 9 o'clock tonight. For those who wish to complete their registration in person, the voter forms can still be mailed in, but they must be postmarked by today. Early in-person voting begins tomorrow. I'm Patrick Johnson reporting.
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3: Your country weather. Here is your WTOL 11 forecast. Bright, sunny skies roll on for the rest of this Monday. Look for temperatures to drop back down all the way into the 40s overnight, so a crisp, cool start to a Tuesday. But our sunny, high-pressure conditions roll on this week. Look for bright, sunny skies again Tuesday, highs in the 60s. For your country now, I'm WTOL 11 meteorologist Ryan Weekman.

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Talladega Super Speedway has announced that Brantley Gilbert is going to perform during the Yellowwood 500 race weekend. That is October 23rd through the 25th at Talladega Super Speedway. Lainey Wilson and John Mayer.

0: Corey Kent, Your Country Now, 100.5 WKXA. It's Jay. 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That's right. 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
7: Your country weather. Here is your WTOL 11 forecast. Bright sunny skies roll on for the rest of this Monday. Look for temperatures to drop back down all the way into the 40s overnight. So a crisp, cool start to a Tuesday. But our sunny, high pressure conditions roll on this week. Look for bright sunny skies again Tuesday, highs in the 60s. For Your Country Now, I'm WTOL 11 meteorologist Ryan Weekman.

0: Live WKXA, so Backstage Country with Elena Smith, weeknights, 7 till midnight, except on Friday nights, you know, when we've got a high school football game. Elena's guest all this week is Lee Bryce, so that's 7 o'clock tonight, right after my show. Let's see, Zach Brown Band and Blake Shelton around the corner for you.
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Hey, the late Dolly Parton's classic Jolene has officially passed 1 billion streams on Spotify. Jolene was released, by the way, in 1973. Luke Combs.

0: 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It's Jay. It is about time to head on home. We have survived a Monday. WTOL 11 weather forecast is on the way. So is Josh Ross.
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2: Ohio news now. Today's the final day for Ohioans to register to vote in the upcoming midterm election. Registration can be completed through the Secretary of State's website. County election offices will be staying open until 9 tonight for those who wish to complete their registration in person. The voter forms can still be mailed in, but they must be postmarked by today. Early in-person voting begins tomorrow. President Trump traveled to Ohio over the weekend for Republican candidates in the state, including Senator John Husted, who's facing off against Democrat nominee, and former Senator Sherrod Brown for the Senate seat. Husted blames Democrats for blocking a bill that he says would prevent data centers from raising local electricity costs.
3: We would be listening to the people, holding data centers accountable, but Chuck Schumer blocked it. Because here's the bottom line. Democrats want to talk about affordability, but they don't want to do anything about it.
2: Husted on Fox News Sunday. The Ottawa River cleanup returns later this month with some cash now up for grabs. The 33rd annual cleanup is Saturday, October 24th from 9 until noon, covering the river from Shawnee Township to Bath Township.

0: 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Down 0-1 in the ALDS series with the White Sox, the Guardians will try to even that best of five. First pitch is set for 5 o'clock from Progressive Field. I'm Patrick Johnson reporting.
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7: Your WTOL 11 forecast. Bright sunny skies roll on for the rest of this Monday. Look for temperatures to drop back down all the way into the 40s overnight, so a crisp, cool start to a Tuesday. But our sunny, high pressure conditions roll on this week. Look for bright sunny skies again Tuesday, highs in the 60s. For your country now, I'm WTOL 11 meteorologist Ryan Weekman.

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Don't forget, WKXA's Trunk or Treat is Saturday, October 24th at Northwest Ohio Railroad Preservation from 1 till 4. 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

0: 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It's Jay. Celebrity birthdays for October 5th. You got a birthday today? Well, happy birthday. You share your birthday with Kate Winslet, who, of course, played Rose in the movie Titanic. She is 51 today. And Jesse Eisenberg, who played in The Social Network. He is 43. WTOL 11 weather forecast around the corner. So is Bailey Zimmerman and Cole Swindell.
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7: Your country weather. Here is your WTOL 11 forecast. Bright sunny skies roll on for the rest of this Monday. Look for temperatures to drop back down all the way into the 40s overnight. So a crisp, cool start to a Tuesday. But our sunny, high pressure conditions roll on this week. Look for bright sunny skies again Tuesday, highs in the 60s. For your country now, I'm WTOL 11 meteorologist Ryan Weekman.

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You've got Atlanta coming in at 1-2 against New Orleans, also 1-2. 8:15 kickoff on ESPN. Ella Langley,

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2: Ohio News Now. Organizers are looking for volunteers to help clean up the Ottawa River later this month. The 33rd annual Ottawa River cleanup runs from 9 until noon, Saturday, October 24th, from Shawnee Township to Bath Township. This year, nonprofits, clubs, and schools can win cash for bringing out the most volunteers. Gloves and bags will be provided, and individual volunteers are also welcome. Hancock Public Health continues to track confirmed measles cases in Findlay with no additional local cases announced. Health officials are contact tracing after the infected person visited NWO Urgent Care in Blanchard Valley Hospital's ED September 29th. Anyone who may have been exposed is being told to watch for symptoms for 21 days. President Trump holding a rally in Ohio over the weekend, trying to garner support for Republican candidates ahead of the midterms next month. They include Senator John Husted and gubernatorial candidate Vivek Ramaswamy. The president claims Americans are making more money under his administration.
3: It was just announced that under Republican leadership, incomes for hardworking Americans have soared to the highest level ever recorded.
2: Today's the last day for Ohioans to register to vote in the upcoming midterm election. Registration can be completed online through the Secretary of State website. County election officials will be staying open until 9 o'clock tonight. For those who wish to complete their registration in person, the voter forms can still be mailed in, but they must be postmarked by today. Early in-person voting begins tomorrow. I'm Patrick Johnson reporting.
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6: Your WTOL 11 forecast. Bright sunny skies roll on for the rest of this Monday. Look for temperatures to drop back down all the way into the 40s overnight, so a crisp, cool start to a Tuesday. But our sunny, high pressure conditions roll on this week. Look for bright sunny skies again Tuesday, highs in the 60s. For your country now, I'm WTOL 11 meteorologist Ryan Weekman.

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Macomb at Ada, the Panthers and the Bulldogs. 6:35 pregame on that. Kickoff 7 o'clock. Kenny and Carry On. She was

0: 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I'll tell you more about that after Blake Shelton.
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0: Blake, your country now, 100.5 WKXA. 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That's from 1 till 4. So get the kids dressed up. Going to have lots of candy. Our sponsors are Clear Choice Exteriors, Fields Automotive Service, The Fern Cafe, and T.R. Williams Insurance. Rex is going to be out there doing the live thing between between 1 and 4 on the 24th for WKXA's Trunk or Treat. Joe Nichols, also Justin Moore, and Dierks Bentley on the way.
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8: Your WTOL 11 weather forecast. This evening, sunny and cool conditions with temperatures rapidly dropping to the 50s after dark. Overnight lows are expected to plunge near 40 degrees with a few areas of patchy frost that'll be possible. And as we head towards your Tuesday, another sunny and brilliant October day. Temperatures slightly below average, topping out in the upper 60s. For your country now, I'm WTOL 11 meteorologist John Birchfield.

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Your Country Now, 100.5 WKXA. It's Jay. Hey, tomorrow morning at 5 a.m. bright and early, Rex will get you out of bed and get you going. Lorna Lena and Chase Matthew.

0: Your Country Now, 100.5 WKXA. It's Jay. That is going to wrap it up for me, guys. Come on back tomorrow. Everybody's invited. At 7 o'clock, it's another edition of Backstage Country with Elena Smith and her guest this week, Lee Bryce. And as always, stay safe.
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5: Your country weather. Here is your WTOL 11 weather forecast. This evening, sunny and cool conditions with temperatures rapidly dropping to the 50s after dark. Overnight lows are expected to plunge near 40 degrees with a few areas of patchy frost that'll be possible. And as we head towards your Tuesday, another sunny and brilliant October day. Temperatures slightly below average, topping out in the upper 60s. For your country now, I'm WTOL 11 meteorologist John Birchfield.

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2: Hey there, John Chombi here, sitting in for the new mama, Elena, as we welcome a brand new host to a brand new week of Backstage Country. He's had 9 number one songs. He's won 4 ACM awards, 2 CMA awards, just released a new album. We are glad to have him back. A big welcome to Lee Bryce.
3: Man, you're not usually the interviewer. I really love this, John. All right, I'm so ready for this. I'm happy to be here with your brother and all these amazing listeners. My best wishes to Elena. Oh, my goodness. What a crazy, crazy thing. Congratulations, darling. I plan to tell lots of stories behind my just-released album, Sunriser, and my tour, and a whole lot more.
2: We know we can count on that. And you can also count on Lee Bryce hosting all week long here on Backstage Country. So let's get this show on.

0: This is John Chombi. Elena is out for another couple of weeks as the new mama. This is Backstage Country. We have this week's host, Lee Brice, with us. And Lee just released the album Sunriser. Tell us how that all came together, because I know it started with an EP and then it's moved out.
1: Well, it started, a little clarity on that. It started as an album, okay? And the album is actually titled something else. It was actually titled You, Me, and My Guitar. But because of the fact that this album is like almost 4 years in the works, my records always are a reflection of where I'm at in my life, right? And wherever that is, with my family, with music, nostalgia, music, anything. So these couple of years went by and the album was kind of done. And then I randomly got on this writing tear and wrote like 8 songs in 3 days. And all of them reflected where I'm at, like where I was like recently, where I'm at in my life recently. And I thought, I've got to have these songs a part of this album because my albums always reflect where I'm at in my life. So we went from a 17 song record that was called You, Me, and My Guitar. And then

0: writing those songs I told you about, all these new ones, it was because we stayed up all night long riding on the road, and we saw the sun come up every morning writing these songs. And one morning I thought to myself, and I talked to my bus driver while we're watching the sun come up, I said, you know what? I said, I just had sort of a revelation. I was like, anybody can see a sunset. Pretty much anybody can get off work and go drive. Oh, there's a sunset, you know. But you got to earn a sunrise, one way or the other, whether you are somebody who gets up early and goes to work early and sees that sun come up and they keep making this world go around for the rest of us, mm-hmm. or maybe you're going hunting, you're fishing, you're enjoying God's country, or the other side of it where you stay up all night long, the all-nighters, which is the other part of this whole album. And either way, though, no matter how you cut the cake, you got to earn a sunrise. And so that now became to me, that just made it feel more like this is the new album title, Sunriser, All-Nighter. And so with all those new songs, it now turned into a 32-song record instead of a 16, 17-song record.
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0: your WTOL 11 weather forecast. This evening, sunny and cool conditions with temperatures rapidly dropping to the 50s after dark. Overnight lows are expected to plunge near 40 degrees with a few areas of patchy frost that'll be possible. And as we head towards your Tuesday, another sunny and brilliant October day, temperatures slightly below average, topping out in the upper 60s. For your country now, I'm WTOL 11 meteorologist John Birchfield.
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y'all, it's Lee Brice. 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

0: John Chomby in for Elena, and we're backstage country. Elena back in a couple of weeks. She's a new mama. We have our host this week, Lee Bryce, with us. And Lee, I could not sit here and talk to you without talking football.
1: Okay.
0: You're a Clemson alum.
1: Uh-huh.
0: I'm going to get into this. You're on the Tiger football team. We know that.
1: Yeah.
0: No secret you're a big fan. And it's no secret this year that the Clemson glory days might be behind them. How are you dealing with this Clemson football this year?
1: Well, you know, it sucks, you know. But the worst song I ever wrote in my life was a song that talked about tailgating for your favorite team. But they always lost. They just always lost.
0: Right.
1: And the song was called "The Odds Are Bad, But the Stakes Are Good."
0: Well, that's great.
1: So the thing is you love your team no matter what, you know. And there's a lot of things that have changed in college football, big time. I mean, I'm not a fan of kind of the world of college football. I don't think it'll ever be the same now, you know. And so with that being said, traditions of schools, it's kind of almost coming to an end too, because it's like there's not a lot of commitment and like devotion. That worries me a little bit about teaching our young people about once you commit to something, you commit, you know. Mm-hmm. Hopefully they'll get some rules around that kind of stuff to help it out, you know, as far as that whole situation. But Clemson is always going to be my boys. And you say behind you, you know, the glory days are behind us. I mean, all that says to me is that means they're in front of us too, you know.
0: True Clemson fan. There it is.
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3: Your WTOL 11 weather forecast. This evening, sunny and cool conditions with temperatures rapidly dropping to the 50s after dark. Overnight lows are expected to plunge near 40 degrees with a few areas of patchy frost that'll be possible. And as we head towards your Tuesday, another sunny and brilliant October day, temperatures slightly below average, topping out in the upper 60s. For your country now, I'm WTOL 11 meteorologist John Birchfield.
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